Radio. Your first workout will be bad. Your first podcast will be bad. Your first speech will be bad. Your first video will be bad. Your first anything will be bad. But you can't make it 100 without making your first. So put everything aside and just start doing it. No matter what happens, no matter what the consequences will be. Just keep doing it without the fear of failure.

To achieve something great, go for a route that's never been taken before. A path that's been taken many times will lead you to a place that's been visited many times. My friends, don't be scared of the unknown. Who knows what you may discover on that new route?

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A path that's been taken many times will lead you to a place that's been visited many times. My friends, don't be scared of the unknown. Who knows what you may discover on that new route?

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1: Well, hello everyone. My name is Radha Bhardwaj and I'm an engineer, theatre artist, model, writer and a working actor in Mumbai. Aap sun rahe hain Walk Talk Radio. And today we'll be talking about following our dreams. Friends, God has put a unique dream, a motive, a goal in everyone's heart. And that dream is said to be our life purpose on earth. So certainly, हमें उसे recognize करना ही होगा. क्योंकि अगर हम उसे recognize नहीं करेंगे, then we'll be mere puppets in helping other people fulfilling their dreams. Now I know that there are many factors that might come in the way of following our dreams. But क्यों ना इसका point of view हम change करें? शायद वो tests हैं जो plant किए गए हैं भगवान के द्वारा, so that हम grow करें और पहुंच पाए अपने life purpose तक. दोस्तों, जोएल ऑस्टीन कहकर गए हैं that God would not have put a dream in your heart if He had not already given you everything you need to fulfill it. So if you have a dream in your heart, you're passionate about it, you have sleepless nights because of it, then you need to follow it. And don't ever listen to the naysayers. The people who say that you cannot do it are those people who couldn't do it themselves. वो लोग तुम्हें नीचे खींचते हैं क्योंकि वो ऑलरेडी तुमसे नीचे हैं. So ladies and gentlemen, you have to trust me when I say that take your first step in faith. You don't need to see the entire staircase. Just take that first step and the glory is going to be yours forever.
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achieve something great, go for a route that's never been taken before. A path that's been taken many times will lead you to a place that's been visited many times. My friends, don't be scared of the unknown. Who knows what you may discover on that new route?

0: To achieve something great, go for a route that's never been taken before. A path that's been taken many times will lead you to a place that's been visited many times. My friends, don't be scared of the unknown. Who knows what you may discover on that new route?
1: Walked

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A path that's been taken many times will lead you to a place that's been visited many times. My friends, don't be scared of the unknown. Who knows what you may discover on that new route?

0: 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A path that's been taken many times will lead you to a place that's been visited many times. My friends, don't be scared of the unknown. Who knows what you may discover on that new route?
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1: Well, hello everyone. My name is Radha Bhardwaj and I'm an engineer, theater artist, model, writer and a working actor in Mumbai. Aap sun rahe hain Walk Talk Radio. And today we'll be talking about following our dreams. Friends, God has put a unique dream, a motive, a goal in everyone's heart, and that dream is said to be our life purpose on earth. So certainly hame use recognize karna hi hoga, kyunki agar hum use recognize nahi karenge then we'll be mere puppets in helping other people fulfilling their dreams. Now I know that there are many factors that might come in the way of following our dreams, but kyun na iska point of view hum change kare. Shayad wo tests hain जो प्लांट किए गए हैं भगवान के द्वारा, सो दैट हम ग्रो करें और पहुंच पाए अपने लाइफ पर्पस तक. दोस्तों, जोएल ऑस्टीन कहकर गए हैं दैट गॉड वुड नॉट हैव पुट अ ड्रीम इन योर हार्ट इफ ही हैड नॉट ऑलरेडी गिवन यू एवरीथिंग यू नीड टू फुलफिल इट. सो इफ यू हैव अ ड्रीम इन योर हार्ट, यू आर पैशनेट अबाउट इट, यू हैव स्लीपलेस नाइट्स बिकॉज ऑफ इट, देन यू नीड टू फॉलो इट. And don't ever listen to the naysayers. The people who say that you cannot do it are those people who couldn't do it themselves. Wo log tumhe niche khinchte hain kyunki wo already tumse niche hain. So ladies and gentlemen, you have to trust me when I say that take your first step in faith. You don't need to see the entire staircase. Just take that first step and the glory is going to be yours forever.
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0: 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A path that's been taken many times will lead you to a place that's been visited many times. My friends, don't be scared of the unknown. Who knows what you may discover on that new route?
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A path that's been taken many times will lead you to a place that's been visited many times. My friends, don't be scared of the unknown. Who knows what you may discover on that new route?

0: To achieve something great, go for a route that's never been taken before. A path that's been taken many times will lead you to a place that's been visited many times. My friends, don't be scared of the unknown. Who knows what you may discover on that new route?
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0: 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Well, hello everyone. My name is Radha Bhardwaj and I'm an engineer, theatre artist, model, writer and a working actor in Mumbai. Aap sun rahe hain Walk Talk Radio. And today we'll be talking about following our dreams. Friends, God has put a unique dream, a motive, a goal in everyone's heart. And that dream is said to be our life purpose on earth. So certainly, hame use recognize karna hi hoga. Kyunki agar hum use recognize nahi karenge, then we'll be mere puppets in helping other people fulfilling their dreams. Now I know that there are many factors that might come in the way of following our dreams. But kyun na iska point of view hum change kare? Shayad wo tests hain जो प्लांट किए गए हैं भगवान के द्वारा सो दैट हम ग्रो करें और पहुंच पाए अपने लाइफ पर्पस तक. दोस्तों, जोएल ऑस्टीन कहकर गए हैं दैट गॉड वुड नॉट हैव पुट अ ड्रीम इन योर हार्ट इफ ही हैड नॉट ऑलरेडी गिवन यू एवरीथिंग यू नीड टू फुलफिल इट. सो इफ यू हैव अ ड्रीम इन योर हार्ट, यू आर पैशनेट अबाउट इट, यू हैव स्लीपलेस नाइट्स बिकॉज ऑफ इट, देन यू नीड टू फॉलो इट. And don't ever listen to the naysayers. The people who say that you cannot do it are those people who couldn't do it themselves. Wo log tumhe niche khinchte hain kyunki wo already tumse niche hain. So ladies and gentlemen, you have to trust me when I say that take your first step in faith. You don't need to see the entire staircase. Just take that first step and the glory is going to be yours forever.
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achieve something great, go for a route that's never been taken before. A path that's been taken many times will lead you to a place that's been visited many times. My friends, don't be scared of the unknown. Who knows what you may discover on that new route?

achieve something great, go for a route that's never been taken before. A path that's been taken many times will lead you to a place that's been visited many times. My friends, don't be scared of the unknown. Who knows what you may discover on that new route?

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1: Well, hello everyone. My name is Radha Bhardwaj and I'm an engineer, theatre artist, model, writer and a working actor in Mumbai. Aap sun rahe hain Walk Talk Radio. And today we'll be talking about following our dreams. Friends, God has put a unique dream, a motive, a goal in everyone's heart. And that dream is said to be our life purpose on earth. So certainly, हमें उसे recognize करना ही होगा. क्योंकि अगर हम उसे recognize नहीं करेंगे, then we'll be mere puppets in helping other people fulfilling their dreams. Now I know that there are many factors that might come in the way of following our dreams. But क्यों ना इसका point of view हम change करें? शायद वो tests हैं जो plant किए गए हैं भगवान के द्वारा, so that हम grow करें और पहुंच पाए अपने life purpose तक. दोस्तों, जोएल ऑस्टीन कहकर गए हैं that God would not have put a dream in your heart if He had not already given you everything you need to fulfill it. So if you have a dream in your heart, you're passionate about it, you have sleepless nights because of it, then you need to follow it. And don't ever listen to the naysayers. The people who say that you cannot do it are those people who couldn't do it themselves. वो लोग तुम्हें नीचे खींचते हैं क्योंकि वो ऑलरेडी तुमसे नीचे हैं. सो लेडीज एंड जेंटलमैन, यू हैव टू ट्रस्ट मी व्हेन आई से दैट टेक योर फर्स्ट स्टेप इन फेथ. यू डोंट नीड टू सी द एंटायर स्टेकेस, जस्ट टेक दैट फर्स्ट स्टेप एंड द ग्लोरी इज गोइंग टू बी योर्स फॉरएवर.
0: Walk Talk Radio.

To achieve something great, go for a route that's never been taken before. A path that's been taken many times will lead you to a place that's been visited many times. My friends, don't be scared of the unknown. Who knows what you may discover on that new route?

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A path that's been taken many times will lead you to a place that's been visited many times. My friends, don't be scared of the unknown. Who knows what you may discover on that new route?

0: Well, hello everyone. My name is Radha Bhardwaj and I'm an engineer, theater artist, model, writer and a working actor in Mumbai. Aap sun rahe hain Walk Talk Radio. And today we'll be talking about following our dreams. Friends, God has put a unique dream, a motive, a goal in everyone's heart, and that dream is said to be our life purpose on earth. So certainly, हमें उसे रिकॉग्नाइज करना ही होगा, क्योंकि अगर हम उसे रिकॉग्नाइज नहीं करेंगे, then we'll be mere puppets in helping other people fulfilling their dreams. Now I know that there are many factors that might come in the way of following our dreams, but क्यों ना इसका पॉइंट ऑफ व्यू हम चेंज करें? शायद वो टेस्ट्स हैं जो प्लांट किए गए हैं भगवान के द्वारा, सो 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अ ड्रीम इन योर हार्ट, you're passionate about it, you have sleepless nights because of it, then you need to follow it. And don't ever listen to the naysayers. The people who say that you cannot do it are those people who couldn't do it themselves. Wo log tumhe niche khinchte hain kyunki wo already tumse niche hain. So ladies and gentlemen, you have to trust me when I say that take your first step in faith. You don't need to see the entire staircase. Just take that first step and the glory is going to be yours forever.
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0: To achieve something great, go for a route that's never been taken before. A path that's been taken many times will lead you to a place that's been visited many times. My friends, don't be scared of the unknown. Who knows what you may discover on that new route?
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